0: 16.
1: And a return to Wimbledon of tennis legend Serena Williams ended in defeat. The seven-time champion lost against 20-year-old Maya Joint in the first round. That's the latest. I'm Chris Milligan.
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sight. I can't get enough to turn it up now, even if I try. For some strange reason, I pulled over to the side. I stopped.

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1: The top stories this hour. Military chiefs say an extra £15 billion approved to future-proof the armed forces is woefully short of what's needed to keep Britain safe. Government departments will have to cut 1% from capital budgets to pay for the spending increase, while some road and energy projects are being curtailed. The leader of the Rochdale grooming gang is due to be released this week, but it's emerged he can't be deported. 74-year-old Shabir Ahmed was stripped of his British citizenship when he was convicted in 2012, but he can't be sent back to Pakistan due to provisions in the Immigration Act which bar his removal. Our correspondent Molly Malone reads a statement from the Home Office.
2: On his release, he will be on the sex offenders register for life, ordered to stay away from his victims and banned from contacting any child or young person. As well as facing strict curfews and restriction zones, his every movement will be tracked, forced to wear an electronic tag.
1: The energy price cap is increasing by 13% from today. It amounts to a £221 rise for the average annual household bill in England, Scotland and Wales. Major British retailers have been caught marketing e-scooters for the purpose of commuting. That's despite privately owned ones being banned from public spaces. 10 people were killed in e-scooter collisions last year. To sport now, and Thomas Tuchel doesn't mind England being reliant on captain Harry Kane and Jude Bellingham. They've been the standout players for the three lines so far at the World Cup. Tuchel's team take on DR Congo in the last 32 in Atlanta this afternoon.
3: In a phase of the tournament where we are now, where you dig in, where you relentlessly do what you do, even if it's hard to maybe accelerate the match, it's hard to find clear-cut chances. You rely on your top quality players in key moments. We have a lot of them.
1: Ronald Koeman has resigned as Netherlands manager following their exit from the World Cup. The Dutch lost on penalties to Morocco in the last 32 yesterday. That's the latest from Sky News. I'm Chris Milligan.
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1: From the Sky News Centre at 3, it's understood the man presumed to be the next Prime Minister was left surprised by an almost £5 billion funding gap in defence. An extra £15 billion has been set out to future-proof the armed forces, but it's at the expense of reductions in other areas. Plugging the gap could force Andy Burnham to make tough choices around tax and spend. Here's Defence Secretary Dan Jarvis.
2: I have complete confidence that Andy as Prime Minister will absolutely make sure that we safeguard our national security and that we've got the investment, the resources, the capabilities we need to keep the country safe, to work with our allies.
1: A patient tested negative for Ebola at a hospital in Scotland. A ward of the hospital in Glasgow was said to have been partially closed due to the suspected case. The leader of the Rochdale grooming gang is due to be released this week, but it's emerged he can't be deported. 74-year-old Shabir Ahmed was stripped of his British citizenship when he was convicted in 2012. The energy price cap is increasing by 13% from today. It amounts to a £221 rise for the average annual household bill in England, Scotland and Wales. To sport now, and England hope to reach the last 16 of the World Cup tonight. They face DR Congo in Atlanta. Joe Rawson is there.
3: There's been big upsets already at this World Cup, and DR Congo are looking to cause another against England. Boss Thomas Tuchel says his players can't be overconfident.
4: A physical team, a quick team, a devoted team.
3: But fans here in Atlanta expect them to get the job done.
5: I like the way we started to play attacking football. It's exciting to watch.
3: Goalkeeper Jordan Pickford says he's ready for penalties if required.
6: If it takes 120, if it takes penalties, we're prepared. We've done all the training and we're ready for the game.
3: Kickoff is at 5 p.m.
1: France have eased into the round of 16 of the World Cup with a 3-0 win over Sweden. Norway beat Ivory Coast 2-1 earlier. Mexico and Ecuador have just got underway. That's the latest. I'm Chris Milligan.
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0: All right. What's all this about?
1: I love a man.
0: Oh, yeah? 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
1: From the Sky News Centre at 4, a Labour mayor claims she wasn't told her road projects would be scrapped to fund a £15 billion increase in defence spending. Government departments will also have to shave capital budgets to pay for the major investment plan. On Monday, Prime Minister in waiting Andy Burnham pledged to rewire the British state by giving regions greater control. Mayor Claire Ward represents the East Midlands.
2: Really disappointing about the process that has taken place and shows that we do need to rewire this country and making sacrifices to, in order to be able to defend our country, whilst also recognising that investment needs to take place into infrastructure.
1: It's emerged the ringleader of the Rochdale grooming gang can't be deported when he's released from prison this week. Dual national Shabir Ahmed was stripped of his British citizenship following his conviction in 2012 for multiple counts of rape and sexual offences against girls. A patient has tested negative for Ebola at a hospital in Scotland. A ward of the hospital in Glasgow was said to have been partially closed due to the suspected case. Millions of women are to be offered an annual review for a common but overlooked health condition. Officials are recommending those with polyendocrine metabolic ovarian syndrome be monitored each year to manage long-term risks. Sport now, and the return to Wimbledon of tennis legend Serena Williams ended in defeat for the seven-time champion against 20-year-old Maya Joint in the first round. Williams saved a match point to force a decider, but the Australian produced a composed performance to progress. She says she couldn't sleep the night before due to her nerves.
3: I mean, she has such an aura, she's such a legend, and this court has so many huge names that have played on it. I've been dreaming about this moment since I was a little kid, so this is pretty crazy.
1: And Ronald Koeman has resigned as Netherlands manager following their exit from the World Cup. The Dutch lost on penalties to Morocco in the last 32 yesterday. That's the latest. I'm Chris Milligan.
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1: From the Sky News Centre at 5, the energy price cap is increasing by 13% from today. It amounts to a £221 rise for the average annual household bill in England, Scotland and Wales. Gas and electricity costs are forecast to remain high during the winter. It's understood the man presumed to be the next Prime Minister was left surprised by an almost £5 billion funding gap in defence. An extra £15 billion has been set out to future-proof the armed forces. Plugging the gap could force Andy Burnham to make tough choices around tax and spending. Here's Defence Secretary Dan Jarvis.
2: I have complete confidence that Andy as Prime Minister will absolutely make sure that we safeguard our national security and that we've got the investment, the resources, the capabilities we need to keep the country safe, to work with our allies.
1: The leader of the Rochdale grooming gang is due to be released this week, but it's emerged he can't be deported. 74-year-old Shabir Ahmed was stripped of his British citizenship when he was convicted in 2012, but he can't be sent back to Pakistan due to provisions in the Immigration Act which bar his removal. Major British retailers have been caught marketing e-scooters for the purpose of commuting. That's despite privately owned ones being banned from public spaces. Sport now, and England manager Thomas Tuchel admits the pressure is on his team when they face DR Congo in the last 32 of the World Cup this afternoon. Their African opponents have reached the knockout stages of the tournament for the first time. Tuchel says DR Congo have overachieved and are playing with no fear.
3: A physical team, a quick team, a devoted team, a team that we arrive as favourites, and they can play in the role of an underdog, which suits them very well, of course, and all this is on the table.
1: And the return to Wimbledon of tennis legend Serena Williams ended in defeat. The seven-time champion lost to 20-year-old Maya Joint in the first round. That's the latest. I'm Chris Milligan.
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a lark. 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I have a seat on the same old bench to watch the children play. 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
1: From the Sky News Centre at 6, there's a warning. Today's 13% increase to Ofgem's energy price cap could be financially devastating for families. It amounts to an increase of over £200 in the average annual household bill in England, Scotland and Wales. Simon Francis from the End Fuel Poverty Coalition says it heaps more pressure on already stretched budgets.
2: People are going to be experiencing even higher bills, getting themselves further into debt, becoming more worried about it. And of course, this isn't the fault of people who are in debt itself. It's because of the high prices that we've been paying for our energy. It's because of the profits that have been being made by the energy industry.
1: Well, we're being urged to submit a meter reading today. Andy Burnham faces a near £5 billion funding gap in the defence budget if he becomes the next Prime Minister. Billions of pounds announced yesterday have not been funded yet. Major British retailers have been caught marketing e-scooters for the purpose of commuting. That's despite privately owned ones being banned from public spaces. Patients with a common inherited blood disorder say they're being mistreated when seeking care. UK hospital admissions for sickle cell have risen by 42% in under a decade. NHS England says it's strengthened standards. In sport, England manager Thomas Tuchel admits the pressure's on his team when they face DR Congo in the last 32 of the World Cup this afternoon. Their African opponents have reached the knockout stages of the tournament for the first time. Tuchel says DR Congo have overachieved.
3: Physical team, a quick team, a devoted team, a team that we arrive as favourites and they can play in the role of an underdog, which suits them very well, of course, and all this is on the table.
1: Well, the winners face Mexico next after the co-host secured a 2-0 victory over Ecuador overnight. And the return to Wimbledon of tennis legend Serena Williams ended in defeat. The 7-time champion lost to 20-year-old Maya Joint in the first round. That's the latest. I'm Cam Hall.

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1: Manx Radio News at 7 o'clock. Moramai, I'm Sean Cowper. Parents' concerns about their children's access to nicotine products sparked a decision to try and rush through new legislation. The Cabinet Office Minister says he wanted to try and close a loophole of an expanding problem. Yesterday, the Nicotine Products Bill 2026 made it through the House of Keys, but after a number of amendments were sought, it will now go to the Legislative Council next week instead. Ramsey MHK Laurie Hooper was one of those who wanted things to be changed.
2: The Minister was quite open about being happy to support changes. I think from his perspective, they tried to keep the bill as small, as tight, as narrow as possible, which makes sense if you're trying to rush it through in a single day, in a single sitting. You don't want it to be a big Christmas tree bill. You want it to be dealing with a particular focused issue. But I think they just pared it back too far without considering the potential consequences of doing that.
1: Laurie Hooper is seeking re-election in Ramsey in September's general election. The other candidate standing is Juan McGuinness. More areas of the farming sector are feeling the squeeze than ever before as global events continue to impact the industry. That's from the president of the Manx National Farmers Union, who's been discussing the challenges facing the agriculture sector. Murray Kringle says concerns over routes to market, the cost of exporting goods and rising prices are all having an effect. He told Manx Radio it's been a difficult period.
3: All global happenings will have effects on us, not only on the market price, but on our imports as well and our inputs, you know. Absolutely any cost that a house has, we have it, but in multiples off. So it affects us constantly. We watch it constantly. And we do the best to keep a tight belt on it.
1: The Department for Enterprise and Department of Environment, Food and Agriculture have been invited to respond. Media Isle of Man says it's investigating recent reports of the Isle of Man Courier being disposed of incorrectly. It's after Beach Buddies found more than 500 copies of the newspaper dumped in one of its bins. A spokesperson for the media organisation confirmed the company is working with its distribution network to establish what happened. In international news, the UK Defence Secretary insists a near $5 billion hole in the UK's government's plans to fund the armed forces is the opposite of a hand grenade. Dan Jarvis would also not be drawn on whether Andy Burnham was told about the funding gap. It's been revealed Donald Trump made more than $1 billion from cryptocurrency last year. The US president's critics say his policies supporting the industry are a conflict of interest. And Mexico await England in the last 16 of the World Cup should Thomas Tuchel's side defeat DR Congo later. The hosts were 2-0 winners over Ecuador overnight. 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
4: Jeremiah, thank you, Sean. By the way, you're getting jittery tonight. Kick off 5 o'clock. Oh, dear me. There's a strong wind warning in the North Irish Sea currently. State of sea slightly becoming moderate, occasionally rough. And it's dry and cloudy on the island today. We've got some hill fog and coastal mist knocking around in a light to moderate west-northwesterly. Rain this afternoon and up to 18 degrees Celsius. It'll be dry and windy overnight, minimum 14 degrees. Tide still on the way out for the next 20 minutes or so. Low water, 23 minutes past 7 this morning. High tides, 21 minutes after 1. Low tide tonight, 23 minutes past 7 again, I say. And the sun sets at 6 minutes before 10. And these are the greatest hits on earth. 24 hours a day on Manx Radio Gold.
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4: Happy birthday. Debbie Harry is 81 years of age today.

That was a British number one in 1968 for Tommy James, actually Thomas Gregory Jackson. Tommy James, more showbiz, eh? A song he wrote with Bobby Bloom called Money Money, number one in Britain. It was top three in America. And later on, Billy Idol would do a version of it as well. And ahead of that, French Kissin' in the USA from Debbie Harry's second solo album in 1985. Her album was called Rockbird. It was a song written by a guy who subsequently went on to create lots and lots of sitcoms. Chuck Lorre wrote that song. Later on, he'd be behind sitcoms like Sybil and Dharma and Greg, Two and a Half Men and more. But then he was writing hit singles. French Kissin' in the USA was a big hit single. It was top five in Britain for Debbie Harry in her solo career. Happy birthday to Angela Trimble, as she was born in Miami, Florida, on this date in 1945. She's 81 years of age today. When she was very young, she was adopted at the age of 3 months by Mr. and Mrs. Harry from Hawthorne, New Jersey, and she became Deborah Ann Harry. So happy birthday, Angela Trimble, a.k.a. Debbie Harry. She's 81 years of age today, and we're playing Debbie Harry and Blondie songs all day long today. On Manx Radio Gold, here's somebody who's going to be at the Villa Marina on the 20th of July this month.

Well, apparently there's a match on tonight. Apparently England are playing. Is that true, anybody? 17 minutes past seven. There they were, number one in 1970, the England World Cup squad, and back home. And ahead of that, Lloyd Cole and the Commotions with last weekend. Lloyd Cole's solo show is on at the Gaiety Theatre on the 28th this month. So if you're heading to see Lloyd Cole, apparently it's a great show. Lloyd was, that was back 85, by the way, last weekend. So Lloyd Cole at the Gaiety Theatre later on this month. And England versus, I don't want to blitz it or anything like that. Oh, one thing we can guarantee, there will be English representation in the World Cup finale. Robbie Williams is going to be appearing at the MetLife Stadium in New Jersey, Sunday, July 19th. Apparently, Coldplay's Chris Martin has put together the celebration as part of the halftime show, and Robbie Williams will be singing along with the Italian pop star Laura Pausini. We all know Robbie loves football. He's excited to play at this momentous concert, of course, hoping England will be there. Please don't jinx it. Please don't jinx it.

0: from the film Back to the Future. He will have us in the news on Max Radio Gold. The Power of Love. And before that, Robbie from Life Through a Lens. And let me entertain you. He's going to be at the World Cup final along with the K-pop band BTS, Madonna, and also Shakira, the World Cup mascot, is going to be there. Will he have his Port Vale shirt on? That's the important question.
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28 minutes before 8 o'clock. It's the 1st of July, Pink's Punch and all that stuff. It's Wednesday morning. Good morning. Foreigner and cold as ice, and if Peter Brown says it's okay, you can get married in Gibraltar near Spain. The Ballad of John and Yoko from the Beatles, and the weather's dry and cloudy, some hill fog and coastal mist around, a light to moderate west northwesterly. It will have some rain this afternoon. Oh, great. Up to 18 degrees, dry and windy overnight, minimum 14 degrees. Low tide was about 10 minutes ago, so the tide has turned. High water's 21 minutes after 1. Low tide, 23 minutes past 7. Sunset tonight is 6 minutes before 10. England play tonight. Did you notice it's the World Cup? Are you watching the World Cup?

0: ABBA on Manx Radio Gold and Mamma Mia, the Human League from the Dare album. And Don't You Want Me, Baby, watch out, it's still going on. In Onchan, utilities are carrying out various works at Corkill's roundabout. Temporary traffic lights, other restrictions. Of course, if you're heading up some hill, you can't use the roundabout. You go to Blackberry Lane and then Governor's Road.
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Fantastic, isn't it? Andy and Paul, Orchestral Maneuvers in the Dark in 1980. Enola Gay, a bit of a grim subject, but never mind. And before that, it was Joe Cocker and Delta Lady. And now it's time for somebody to win some of that fantastic Manx Radio Gold blend of real coffee. And today, the winner is... Hello, Roger. Roger Imbalath takes Clara the dog on the beach, but only after... morning coffee. Well done, Roger, and well done, Clara. You get the coffee, you get the cafetiere from Manx, teaandcoffee.com.

Mariah Carey on Manx Radio Gold, and the Tremolos before that. And this is the radio station with its own blend of real coffee. So well done, Roger. And by the way, check out that coffee at manxteaandcoffee.com, Glen Helen Tea, Ferry Bridge Tea, and Manx Radio Gold Coffee.

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1: Manx Radio News at 8 o'clock, Moramai. I'm Sean Cowper. Efforts to rush through new legislation to stop children being able to purchase nicotine products was an attempt to close a loophole of an expanding problem. But the Cabinet Office Minister's attempt to get the Nicotine Products Bill through both Keys and Legco in a single day was thwarted this week when MLCs asked for more time to consider it. They're now due to meet again next Tuesday to consider the bill further. David Ashford told Manx Radio the need for speed came in response to public concern.
2: There have been a number of parents onto all MHKs across the island expressing concern about this. MHKs then have approached myself as Cabinet Office Minister, and we have looked to try and legislate at the earliest opportunity in order to actually try and get this loophole closed.
1: The president of the Manx National Farmers Union is calling for more support for on-island food production. The organisation has previously voiced concern that only 6% of food on Manx shelves is made locally. Murray Kringle says there needs to be a greater focus on buying Manx, as well as the ability for producers to export goods at a reduced cost. He fears the UK's reliance on imported produce could have a detrimental impact on the Isle of Man.
3: This train could very well be coming down the track, and food gets to be a serious concern. I'm quite certain the UK are going to feed their own before it gets here. So logic to me says if they're importing now, they're going to feed their own. There'll be nothing coming here at all or at a reduced quantity. So we need Manx production.
1: The Department for Enterprise and Department of Environment, Food and Agriculture have been invited to comment. An MLC hoping to outlaw the practices of gazumping and gazundering on the island will have to wait a bit longer. Gary Clewitt wanted to gain leave to introduce a private members' bill to try and combat the issues. But yesterday, his Legislative Council colleagues chose to adjourn the matter until the end of November instead, to enable a new crop of MHKs to weigh in. He says he doesn't care how the legislation goes through, he just wants to see it done.
4: My goal is to get the problem addressed one way or another. There are many ways to skin a cat, and I'm not particularly fussy about which way we do it.
1: Media Isle of Man says it's investigating recent reports of the Isle of Man Courier being disposed of incorrectly. It's after Beach Buddies found more than 500 copies of the newspaper dumped in one of its bins at Blue Point, along with 40 Best Business Guide brochures. A spokesperson for the company confirmed it is working with its distribution network to establish what happened. But Beach Buddies founder Bill Dale says it's part of a wider problem.
5: This idea that Beach Buddies will come to the rescue and just chuck whatever you like in the bin, they'll sort it out. Maybe we might not in the future, because we don't get a single penny from any local authority or any government department at all. Nothing. Absolutely zilch. Zero. Nothing. And we're doing this, and that is a responsibility of the local authority and the government.
1: Youngsters on the Isle of Man are being urged to put their best foot forward for charity. The mini parish fun walk for kids will return on Saturday the 11th of July at the Arboretum in St John's. It's been organised by the Rotary Club of Douglas and will see children aged between 4 and 11 walking between 1 and 2.5 kilometres. Last year, the event raised £30,000. Organiser Mike Priest says the club is constantly impressed by the fundraising efforts of the younger generation.
6: The most anybody did last year was £1,200, one person,
1: wow,
6: for Rebecca House, and some were £1,000 and £800 and things. But the average is between 10 and 50. But it's all sort of learning about charity and people worse off than your own.
1: You can find more details, including how to sign up, on the Manx Radio website. In international news, a three-year-old boy has been pulled from the rubble in Venezuela 6 days after twin earthquakes devastated the capital and its suburbs. Nearly 2,000 people have died and tens of thousands are still missing. The former UK Home Secretary Amber Rudd is going to lead a review into how to make prisons in England and Wales safer. She'll look at gang violence and how to stop drones flying drugs and weapons into jails. And England's manager claims penalties make him calmer ahead of his side's first knockout game at the World Cup. Thomas Tuchel says going to spot kicks highlights the precarious nature of football. His side takes on DR Congo in the last 32 tonight. Manx Radio News at 8:05, our next at 9 o'clock. In the meantime, keep up to date by following Manx Radio on social media or going to manxradio.com.
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7: Don't mention penalties. Please don't mention penalties. Sean, you've jinxed it now. Dry and cloudy on the island today. There is some hill fog and coastal mist around. A light to moderate west-northwesterly. It'll rain this afternoon, up to 18 degrees. Then dry and windy overnight, minimum 14 through the night into Thursday. High water is 21 minutes after 1 today. Low tide, 23 minutes past 7. Sunsets at 6 minutes to 10. 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

0: In 1987, she was really in the top of her game, wasn't she? And a great triumvirate behind her, written by Billy Steinberg and Tom Kelly, produced by Narada Michael Walden, Whitney Houston, from the Whitney album, and so emotional, I'm always touched by your presence, dear. So emotional, the football, no, I'm always touched by your presence, dear, from Plastic Letters, the Blondie album, the 1978 album from Blondie, and Debbie Harry hits 81 years of age today. Angela Trimble, adopted at the age of 3 months, became Deborah Ann Harry in New Jersey. She was born in Florida, and of course, it's easy to forget that she started, it was kind of post-punk with Blondie, and really made such a splash, reinvented herself in the 1990s, and still around today. Of course, she's been to the Isle of Man, has performed on the Isle of Man, so let's pay tribute to one-time pal of Andy Warhol, Debbie Harry. It's 81 years of age today.
1: 1, 2, 3 o'clock, 4 o'clock, rock. 5, 6, 7 o'clock, 8 o'clock, rock. 9, 10, 11 o'clock, 12 o'clock, rock, we're gonna rock.

0: Gore, Fleetwood Mac on Max Radio Gore from Tango in the Night and Big Love and Bill Haley and the Comets, Rock Around the Clock. Maramai, good morning. Thanks for joining Max Radio Gold. As far as the boats are concerned this morning, it's all happening. The Maxim is just this very minute sleeching out of the harbour, leaving for Heysham. She'll be there about a quarter past midday. And Manannan left just gone 7 o'clock this morning, heading for Liverpool. She should be there at about 10 to 10.
1: Uno, dos, one, two, tres, cuatro.

0: Maramai, good morning. 24 minutes past 8. The 1st of July. It is all downhill now. Carl Douglas and Kung Fu Fighting back in the 60s. And Sam of the Sham of the Pharaohs and Woolly Bully, remember, they're still putting road studs in the Sound Road between 9.30 and 3.30 today, between Craigneish and the Sound. They are marshalling traffic through to the Sound, so everything's okay. The coaches and the buses and the cafe and everything's working. It just may be a little delayed.
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Shakira on Mix Radio Gold and whenever and wherever. And the Kinks, and I'm tired of waiting. It's 28 minutes before now. Tired of waiting for my toast and coffee this morning. Dry and cloudy. I hope your breakfast's going well. Dry and cloudy. I do need coffee. Hill fog and coastal mist.

So light to moderate west, southwesterly. Some rain this afternoon, 18 degrees. It's going to be dry and windy overnight. Minimum temperature is 14 degrees tomorrow. A dry and bright start with sunny intervals. Looking good. High tide is at 21 minutes after 1 today. The low tide, 23 minutes past 7. Sunset tonight, 6 minutes before 10. And the late high water overnight, 23 minutes past 1 a.m. Good morning. 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The big match this afternoon, 5 o'clock, England. Oh, what's going to happen?

0: The Doors and the mercurial Jim Morrison, the late James Morrison, and Riders on the Storm. That's Matthew Wilder and Break My Stride, 22 minutes before 9. A quick word that the Churchington Chapels in the South exhibition is on at the Russian Heritage Centre in Port Erin in Brightson Street. Exhibition exploring the history of churches and chapels in the south of the island. That's on today. Actually finishes this coming Saturday. And the Catching the Boat exhibition's on at Jerby Church, an exhibition featuring stories and themes linked to migration and travel. That's Jerby Church, and it's on today.
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You know, but Dr. Johnny Fever and Venus Flytrap and the rest of the crew at WKRP in Cincinnati from the TV show theme tune, Steve Carlisle, and ahead of that it was Life for Rent, Dido on Manx Radio Gold at 14 minutes before 9 now.

Fatboy Slam and the Clash on Max Radio Gold at Ronald's Way Airport. We got delays for EasyJet's Gatwick service and Aer Lingus from Dublin and consequent return. Heading to the airport. Fingers crossed, it's 7 minutes to 9 now.

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1: Manx Radio News at 9 o'clock. Moramai, I'm Sian Cowper. Parents' concerns about their children's access to nicotine products sparked a decision to try and rush through new legislation. The Cabinet Office Minister says he wanted to try and close a loophole of an expanding problem. Yesterday, the Nicotine Products Bill 2026 made it through the House of Keys. But after a number of amendments were sought, it will go to Legislative Council next week instead. Ramsey MHK, Laurie Hooper, was one of those who wanted things to be changed.
2: The minister was quite open about being happy to support changes. I think from his perspective, they tried to keep the bill as small, as tight, as narrow as possible, which makes sense if you're trying to rush it through in a single day, in a single sitting. You don't want it to be a big Christmas tree bill. You want it to be dealing with a particular focused issue. But I think they just pared it back too far without considering the potential consequences of doing that.
1: Laurie Hooper is seeking re-election in Ramsey in September's general election. The other candidate standing is Juan McGuinness. It's hoped by waiting for a new class of MHKs, legislators will be able to feel better for the issues surrounding housing on the Isle of Man. That was the argument from members of the Legislative Council who yesterday chose to adjourn calls to help outlaw the practices of gazumping and gazundering to the end of November. Gary Cluett was hoping to gain leave to introduce a private members' bill to try to combat the issues. But fellow MLC Tanya August-Phillips said it needs more thought.
3: I appreciate that what is being asked for today is a leave to introduce only, but given the timing, I'd like to propose an adjournment until the outcome of the election, when views from Keys, the new Keys, might make for rich qualitative research.
1: Youngsters on the island are being urged to put their best foot forward for charity. The mini parish fun walk for kids will return on Saturday the 11th of July at the Arboretum in St John's. It's been organised by the Rotary Club of Douglas and sees children aged 4 to 11 take part. You can find a link to sign up on the Manx Radio website. In international news, the number of people known to have been killed following earthquakes in Venezuela is nearing 2,000. The UN fears that figure could top 10,000, though, as bodies continue to be pulled from the rubble. Concerns have been raised over how the UK government will fill a near £5 billion black hole following a funding pledge for the armed forces. The long-awaited defence plan was unveiled by Sir Keir Starmer yesterday. And England manager Thomas Tuchel says his side are prepared for DR Congo to make their lives difficult in this evening's first knockout match at the World Cup. They take on DR Congo in Atlanta, with the winner facing Mexico. Manx Radio News at 9:03, our next at 10 o'clock. In the meantime, keep up to date by following Manx Radio on social media or going to manxradio.com.
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4: Oh dear. Oh dear me. It's going to be a long wait, isn't it, till 5 o'clock. 8 hours to go. Any prediction? Anyway, the weather, I can predict that. That's fairly good. It's going to be dry and cloudy today with some hill fog and coastal mist around at the moment. Light to moderate west, northwesterly, and some rain on the way this afternoon. Oh, great. 18 degrees, top temperature. Dry and windy overnight, minimum 14. Tides on the way back in. High water, 21 minutes after 1. Low tides, 23 minutes past 7 this evening. The sunset at 6 minutes before 10. And the late high water, 23 minutes after 1 a.m. And these are the greatest hits on earth. 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
4: Deborah Ann Harry is 81 years of age today. Happy birthday.

In 1981, the fourth album from Police was Ghost in the Machine. And from it, Spirit in the Material World was a hit single for them. And ahead of that, The Tide is High. It was a reggae song done by the Paragons in the 60s. And Blondie got hold of it from the Auto American album in 1980. And it was a big hit. And happy birthday to the lead vocalist there, Deborah Ann Harry, who was born Angela Trimble in Miami, was adopted at the age of 3 months and became Deborah Ann Harry in New Jersey. Happy birthday to her. Remember, she was behind Blondie started in 1974. She'd done all sorts of things. She was a dancer. She was a Playboy bunny. She did all sorts of jobs and then formed Blondie in 1974. And they had big, big hits. Lots of number ones. Obviously, The Tide is High was number one in America. And then she went on to her solo albums in 1981. And still around today, of course, still doing great stuff. She's 81 years of age today. Now lives in Chelsea. That is Chelsea in Manhattan, New York City, and still working very much, does lots of stuff for charity, including endometriosis and cancer. So happy birthday. Still going strong, because she was a fairly recent visitor to the Isle of Man. So happy birthday, Deborah Harry. We're playing Debbie Harry all day long after every news bulletin on Max Radio Gold today. Let me take you.

Beach Boys on Manx Radio Gold, and Helmi Ronda before that. It was Club Tropicana from Wham. It's 19 minutes past nine. Good morning. Thanks for choosing Manx Radio Gold. As far as the roads are concerned today, well, situation still the same. Oh, in Greba, we got temporary lights on the main road near the Hawthorne for overhead line work today.

0: Mike. Good morning. Thanks for choosing Max Radio Gold this Wednesday morning, first day of July, and all that. Roy Orbison with the old Cyndi Lauper song, I Drove All Night. Ahead of that, Andy Kim and Rock Me Gently. 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

Beatles on Manx Radio Gold from Sgt. Pepper's Lonely Hearts Club Band and Lucy in the Sky with Diamonds. All sorts of controversy about that when it first came out. I wonder why. And Free and Wishing Well. And the weather for the Isle of Man today is dry and cloudy. Some hill fog and coastal mist around. A light to moderate west, northwesterly this afternoon. And some rain this afternoon at 18 degrees. Dry and windy overnight. Minimum 14. Tides on the way back in. High waters 21 minutes after 1. Low tide 23 minutes past 7 tonight. Sunset 6 minutes to 10. High water overnight 23 minutes after 1 a.m. The England game is on today. England take on the Democratic Republic of Congo. Kick off tonight at 5 o'clock.

0: 10 in 1966, a song written by Graham Goldman for Herman's Hermits, and No Mill Today from X and Y, Coldplay on Manx Radio Gold, and Speed of Sound from 2005. The England take on DR Congo. Would have been Zaire, but they didn't turn up. And Belgium take on Senegal later on tonight. The overnight shift is USA taking on Bosnia-Herzegovina in the wee small hours. I wonder.
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14 minutes before 10, not this time in the morning, please. Thank you. The Champs and Tequila, and you too with Desire, the Matrix Signs, Richmond Hill, Hilbury to the Mountain, Bagarrow to the Mountain, Ramsey to the Mountain are all showing fog on the mountain road. So do take care. And also watch out. Ballinard Road is closed between Johnny Watterson's Lane and the Scollock Road. They're doing resurfacing there and still work on the Cork Hills roundabout in Onchan. You won't be able to go up the hill. You're heading towards there. Diverted onto Blackberry Lane and then onto Governor's Road. And in Union Mills, temporary lights at Strang Road for drainage work 24 hours a day.

on his way back to the Villa Marina. Nile Rodgers, and there he was with Chic in 1978. Everybody Dance and Frankie Valli. With the Four Seasons and Sherry, Sherry Baby. It's 7 minutes before 10. I think it's time to get the prayer mat out, don't you? 5 o'clock tonight.

Here's the subliminal message. The England World Cup squad from 1970, and back home it was, they got knocked out in the quarterfinals. Anyway, fingers crossed. Oh, I've been playing Debbie Harry all day today, and we will right throughout the day because it's her birthday today, but it's also Whispering Jack Farnham's birthday today. John Farnham, born in Dagenham in Essex. 77 years ago today, the family left and went to Australia, which is where he still lives. Here's his big hit single, You're the Voice, from 1986. And that's it from Andy. Catch you tomorrow morning with Kingsley Mooty for The Breakfast Show on Manx Radio.

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1: Manx Radio News at 10 o'clock. Moramai, I'm Sean Cowper. The president of the Manx National Farmers Union is calling for more support for on-island food production. The organisation has previously voiced concern that only 6% of food on Manx shelves is made locally. Murray Kringle says there needs to be a greater focus on buying Manx, as well as the ability for producers to export goods at a reduced cost. He fears the UK's reliance on imported produce could have a detrimental impact on the Isle of Man.
2: This train could very well be coming down the track and food gets to be a serious concern. I'm quite certain the UK are going to feed their own before it gets here. So logic to me says if they're importing now, they're going to feed their own. There'll be nothing coming here at all or at a reduced quantity. So we need Manx production.
1: The Department for Enterprise and Department of Environment, Food and Agriculture have been invited to comment. Media Isle of Man says it's investigating recent reports of the Isle of Man Courier being disposed of incorrectly. It's after Beach Buddies found more than 500 copies of the paper dumped in one of its bins at Blue Point. A spokesperson for the media organisation confirmed the company is working with its distribution network to establish exactly what happened. But Beach Buddies founder Bill Dale says it's part of a wider problem.
3: This idea that Beach Buddies will come to the rescue and just chuck whatever you like in the bin, they'll sort it out. Maybe we might not in the future, because we don't get a single penny from any local authority or any government department at all. Nothing. Absolutely zilch, zero, nothing. And we're doing this, and that is the responsibility of the local authority and the government.
1: A Finnish TT rider says he's scheduled to have a third surgery on his leg at the end of the month. Erno Castamo, who returned home last month, posted an update on Facebook. However, he says a blow to his head during the fall at the 11th milestone in the senior race has caused vision problems in his right eye, and it's too early to know if there will be permanent damage. In international news, a three-year-old boy has been found alive in rubble in Venezuela after two devastating back-to-back earthquakes almost a week ago. The president says it's a moment of hope as tens of thousands of people are still missing. New guidance says women with the health condition PMOS should be given yearly checkups. The advice issued by the UK's health regulator says it would help with early diagnosis and better care. And Thomas Tuchel believes scars of previous setbacks will help England in their quest for World Cup glory. His side take on DR Congo this evening in their first knockout round. Manx Radio News at 3 minutes past 10, our next at 11 o'clock. 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
1: Manx Radio News at 11 o'clock. More am I. I'm Siobhan Fletcher. Efforts to rush through new legislation to stop children being able to purchase nicotine products was an attempt to close a loophole of an expanding problem. But the Cabinet Office Minister's attempt to get the Nicotine Products Bill through both Keys and LegCo in a single day was thwarted this week when LegCo asked for more time to consider it. MLCs are now due to meet again next Tuesday to consider it. David Ashford told Manx Radio the need for speed came in response to public concern.
2: There have been a number of parents onto all MHKs across the island expressing concern about this. MHKs then have approached myself as Cabinet Office Minister, and we have looked to try and legislate at the earliest opportunity in order to actually try and get this loophole closed.
1: The schedule for this year's Manx Grand Prix and Classic TT has been unveiled. Both events will run alongside each other across 12 days from Sunday the 16th of August to Friday the 28th of August. Rob Pritchard has more details.
3: The first 6 days from Sunday the 16th of August to Friday the 21st of August will be dedicated to qualifying sessions for both meetings. The first racing action will take place on Saturday the 22nd of August with the Sport Bike and Supersport MGP races, followed on Monday the 24th of August by the Senior and Junior MGP Showdown, as well as the first classic race, the Historic Junior. From then on, it'll be solely Classic TT action, with the Formula One, Lightweight, Ultra Lightweight and Junior 600 races on Wednesday the 26th of August, followed by the Historic Senior and Senior Classic races to round things off on Friday the 28th of August.
1: 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Youngsters on the Isle of Man are being urged to put their best foot forward for charity. The mini parish fun walk for kids will return on Saturday the 11th of July at the Arboretum in St John's. Last year it raised £30,000. It's been organised by the Rotary Club of Douglas and will see children aged between 4 and 11 walking between 1 and 2.5 kilometres. You can find more details and a link to sign up at our website. Turning to the international news this morning now, two Hampshire officers involved in the Henry Novak case are being investigated by the police watchdog for potential gross misconduct. Body cam footage shows the 18-year-old was handcuffed as he lay dying, despite telling officers he'd been stabbed. Vikram Digwa was handed a life sentence for his murder. The family of a three-year-old boy who was injured after allegedly being thrown into a crocodile enclosure have thanked the keepers who rescued him. They say he faces a long road to recovery after the reptile attack at the zoo in Cambridgeshire last month. And UK house prices rose 2.2% over the past year, but Nationwide says the figures remain largely unchanged in June. Manx Radio News at coming up to 3 minutes past 11. Our next is at 12 o'clock. 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

hitchhiked her way across USA. 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She says, hey babe, take a walk on the wild side.

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New York City is the place where they said, hey, babe, take a walk on the wild.

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How far off, I sat and wondered. Started humming a song from 1962. Ain't it funny how the night moves, when you just don't seem to have as much to lose. 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
1: Manx Radio News at 12 o'clock. Faster Mai, I'm Siobhan Fletcher. An MLC hoping to outlaw the practices of gazumping and gazundering on the island says they are annoying for some and crippling for others. Gary Cluett hoped to gain leave to introduce a private members bill to try and combat the issues this week, but yesterday his Legislative Council colleagues chose to adjourn the matter to the end of November instead. Mr. Cluett highlighted one core group the practices profoundly impact.
2: Our first-time buyers. They have the smallest financial cushion of anyone in the market. When a collapsed sale burns through £2,000 or £3,000 of their savings, it does not merely sting. It can deplete the very funds they need to buy anything at all and push the dream of a home on this island further out of reach. These are, in many cases, precisely the young people we say we want to keep here.
1: More areas of the farming sector are feeling the squeeze than ever before as global events continue to impact the industry. That's from the president of the Manx National Farmers Union, who's been discussing the challenges facing the agriculture sector. Murray Kringle says concerns over routes, the market, the cost of exporting goods and rising prices are all having an effect. He told Manx Radio it's been a difficult period.
3: All global happenings will have effects on us, not only on the market price, but on our imports as well and our inputs, you know. Absolutely any cost that a house has, we have it, but in multiples off. So it affects us constantly. We watch it constantly and we do the best to keep a tight belt on it.
1: The Department for Enterprise and Department of Environment, Food and Agriculture have been invited to respond to Mr. Kringle's comments. Jamie Coward has announced he won't be involved in next week's Southern 100 road races. He had been due to contest the 1000cc, supersport and lightweight classes with the Milenko by Paget's motorcycles team. And the schedule for this year's Manx Grand Prix and Classic TT has been unveiled. Both events will run alongside each other across 12 days from Sunday the 16th of August to Friday the 28th of August. You can find the full schedule in detail at our website. Turning to the international news this lunchtime now, two police officers involved in the handcuffing of a student who lay dying in Southampton in December are facing a gross misconduct probe. Henry Novak had been stabbed by Vikram Digwa, who falsely accused him of racism. The Hampshire Force says it's cooperating, adding the officers under investigation are currently away from the workplace. The UK Defence Secretary says he's had assurance that Andy Burnham would continue to invest in the armed forces if he becomes Prime Minister. Nearly £5 billion more needs to be found to pay for the government's spending plan. And three-time Commonwealth Games gold medalist Duncan Scott has started the Scottish leg of the King's Baton Relay. A scaled-back version of the event gets underway in Glasgow later this month. Manx Radio News at 3 minutes past 12. Our next is at 1 o'clock. 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
1: Manx Radio News at 1 o'clock. Faster Mai, I'm Siobhan Fletcher. Parents' concerns about their children's access to nicotine products sparked a decision to try and rush through new legislation. The Cabinet Office Minister says he wanted to try to close a loophole of an expanding problem. Yesterday, the Nicotine Products Bill 2026 made it through the House of Keys, but after a number of amendments were sought, it will go to Legislative Council next week instead. Ramsey MHK Laurie Hooper was one of those who wanted things to be changed.
2: The minister was quite open about being happy to support changes. I think from his perspective, they tried to keep the bill as small, as tight, as narrow as possible, which makes sense if you're trying to rush it through in a single day, in a single sitting. You don't want it to be a big Christmas tree bill. You want it to be dealing with a particular focused issue. But I think they just pared it back too far without considering the potential consequences of doing that.
1: Mr. Hooper is seeking re-election in Ramsey in September's general election. The other candidate standing is Ewan McGuinness. The head of Isle of Man Creamery is leaving his post. Findlay McLeod, who has been managing director of the plant for 26 years, says he's leaving with a strong sense of pride in what's been achieved during his time in charge. Under his stewardship, the creamery has developed export markets, with Manx cheese reaching customers across the US and Canada, Australia, Europe and beyond, as Simon Richardson reports.
3: In a statement, Mr. McLeod says it's been a privilege to work with and on behalf of the island's dairy farming community. He also pays tribute to the highly capable team at the creamery, whose hard work and expertise underpins its success. He says he's looking forward to spending time with his family and considering his next challenge. The statement from the creamery gives no timeline for Mr. McLeod's departure. Furthermore, a request from Manx Radio for an interview was declined on behalf of both Mr. McLeod and the creamery.
1: An MLC hoping to outlaw the practices of gazumping and gazundering on the island will have to wait a bit longer. Gary Cluett wanted to gain leave to introduce a private members' bill to try and combat the issues this week, but yesterday his LegCo colleagues chose to adjourn the matter to the end of November instead to enable a new crop of MHKs to weigh in. He says he doesn't care how the legislation goes through, he just wants to see it done, and all options are on the table.
4: My goal is to get the problem addressed one way or another. There are many ways to skin a cat, and I'm not particularly fussy about which way we do it.
1: Sport now, and the schedule for this year's Manx Grand Prix and Classic TT has been unveiled. Both events will run alongside each other across 12 days from Sunday the 16th of August to Friday the 28th of August. Rob Pritchard has more details.
5: The first 6 days from Sunday the 16th of August to Friday the 21st of August will be dedicated to qualifying sessions for both meetings. The first racing action will take place on Saturday the 22nd of August with the Sport Bike and Supersport MGP races, followed on Monday the 24th of August by the Senior and Junior MGP showdown, as well as the first classic race, the Historic Junior. From then on, it'll be solely Classic TT action, with the Formula One, Lightweight, Ultra Lightweight and Junior 600 races on Wednesday the 26th of August, followed by the Historic Senior and Senior Classic races to round things off on Friday the 28th of August.
1: You can find the full schedule in detail at our website. Isle of Man motorcycle racer Jamie Kringle has been transferred back to the UK for further treatment following a crash at this year's Isle of Man TT races. In an update, the rider says he was initially discharged from Nobles Hospital last Friday, but adds this lasted just over 24 hours before it was found that he had an infection in his back. He then returned to Nobles before confirming he was transferred to Walton in Merseyside on Monday this week. Kringle says it's not yet clear how long he'll remain off island, but he's thanking those who've donated towards helping with his rehabilitation. The island competitor has been recovering from multiple injuries sustained in an incident at Union Mills during the Supersport TT Race 2 on Friday the 5th of June. And Jamie Coward has announced he won't be involved in next week's Southern 100 road races. The rider had been due to contest the 1000cc, Supersport and Lightweight classes with the Milenko by Padgett's motorcycles team. Turning to the international news now, the UK Defence Secretary says he's confident Andy Burnham will give Britain's armed forces the investment they need. Dan Jarvis insists the expected next Prime Minister will back defence spending, despite a £4.7 billion funding gap still to be filled. The family of a three-year-old boy who was injured after ending up in a crocodile enclosure have called the ordeal an extremely challenging time. He's in a stable condition after the attack at Johnson's of Oldhurst Zoo in Cambridgeshire. And football legend Lionel Messi has made a cameo appearance in the latest trailer for the new Spider-Man movie. Tom Holland's superhero is seen meeting the Argentine striker in a New York coffee shop before taking him for a swing across the city's skyline. Manx Radio News at 5 minutes past one. Our next is at 2 o'clock. In the meantime, stay up to date by following Manx Radio on social media or going to manxradio.com.

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1: Manx Radio News at 2 o'clock, Fastamai. I'm Lewis Foster. The island's farming sector is feeling the squeeze more than ever before as global events continue to impact the industry. That's from the president of the Manx National Farmers Union, who says concerns over routes to market, the costs of exporting goods and rising prices are all having an effect. Murray Kringle told Manx Radio it's been a difficult period.
2: All global happenings will have effects on us, not only on the market price, but on our imports as well and our inputs, you know. Absolutely any cost that a house has, we have it, but in multiples off. So it affects us constantly. We watch it constantly and we do the best to keep a tight belt on it.
1: The Department of Environment, Food and Agriculture has been invited to respond, as has the Department for Enterprise. Media Isle of Man says it's investigating recent reports of the Isle of Man Courier being disposed of incorrectly. It's after Beach Buddies found more than 500 of the newspapers dumped in one of its bins at Blue Point, along with around 40 Best Business Guide brochures. The head of Isle of Man Creamery is leaving his post. Finlay MacLeod, who's been managing director at the plant for 26 years, says he's leaving with a strong sense of pride in what's been achieved during his time in charge. Under his stewardship, the creamery has developed export markets with Manx cheese, reaching customers across the US and Canada, Australia, Europe and beyond. And Isle of Man motorcycle racer Jamie Kringle has been transferred back to the UK for further treatment following a crash at this year's Isle of Man TT. In an update, the rider says he was initially discharged from Nobles Hospital last Friday, but adds this lasted just over 24 hours before it was found he had an infection in his back. He then returned to Nobles before confirming he was transferred to Walton in Merseyside on Monday. Turning now to the latest international news, and the UK Defence Secretary says he's absolutely assured Andy Burnham will stump up the cash for increased spending on the armed forces. Dan Jarvis has been speaking about a £4.7 billion funding gap in yesterday's investment plan. Outgoing Prime Minister Sir Keir Starmer's called criticism faux outrage. Two police officers involved in the handcuffing of a student who lay dying in Southampton in December are facing a gross misconduct probe. Henry Novak had been stabbed by Vikram Digva, who falsely accused him of racism. And organisers of Eurovision have confirmed Canada will take part in next year's edition of the Song Contest. It's the first new country to join since Australia in 2015. Manx Radio News at 3 minutes past two, our next at 3 o'clock. 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
1: Manx Radio News at 3 o'clock. Fast am I, I'm Siobhan Fletcher. A convicted rapist who terrorised his victim has been told the sentence handed down to him was not manifestly excessive. John Paul Fayle was jailed in January for 18 years and 9 months after standing trial at the Court of General Jail Delivery. Tessa Hawley reports.
2: Post-sentence, Fayle launched an appeal claiming the Deemster's approach was unclear and that some aggravating features had been double-counted. The appeal was presided over by Judge of Appeal Cross KC and Acting Deemster Hopmeyer. They described it as a serious case, saying they were satisfied that the sentence was not manifestly excessive. Adding, as is plain from the analysis of the facts of the case, the sentence was entirely justified.
1: You can find the full judgment at manxradio.com. It's hoped by waiting for a new class of MHKs, legislators will get a better feel for the issues surrounding housing on the Isle of Man. That was the argument from members of the Legislative Council, who yesterday chose to adjourn calls to help outlaw the practices of gazumping and gazundering to the end of November. Gary Cluett was hoping to gain leave to introduce a private members' bill to try and combat the issues, but fellow MLC Tanya August Phillips says it needs more thought.
3: I appreciate that what is being asked for today is a leave to introduce only, but given the timing, I'd like to propose an adjournment until the outcome of the election, when views from Keys, the new Keys, might make for rich qualitative research.
1: The discovery of oiled herring gulls in Peel makes a mockery of our biosphere status and gives a terrible impression of our island's attitude towards wildlife. That's the message from a local charity, which has so far caught 13 birds in the area of the food park near the quayside. Manx Wild Bird Aid says oiled birds are a recurring problem in the western town and are imploring people to act to protect the environment there. They say the authorities have never been able to find the source of the oil, but they hope this year will be different. To the international news now, and the Tories have accused Sir Keir Starmer of leaving a mess for Andy Burnham, who, if he becomes Prime Minister, will have to find the cash to pay for defence plans. The ex-Greater Manchester Mayor is the only known candidate so far for the Labour leadership. Co-writer of the Village People hit YMCA, lead singer Victor Willis, has died at the age of 74. It's a favoured tune by Donald Trump at major rallies. And England are expecting narrow margins ahead of a World Cup knockout clash with DR Congo. It's a rare 5 p.m. kickoff our time in Atlanta in America. Manx Radio News at coming up to 3 minutes past three. Our next is at 4 o'clock. 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
1: Manx Radio News at 4 o'clock. Fast Mai, I'm Siobhan Fletcher. A convicted rapist who terrorised his victim has been told the sentence handed down to him was not manifestly excessive. John Paul Fayle was jailed in January for 18 years and 9 months after standing trial at the Court of General Jail Delivery. Tessa Hawley reports.
2: Post-sentence, Fayle launched an appeal claiming the Deemster's approach was unclear and that some aggravating features had been double-counted. The appeal was presided over by Judge of Appeal Cross KC and Acting Deemster Hopmeyer. They described it as a serious case, saying they were satisfied that the sentence was not manifestly excessive, adding, as is plain from the analysis of the facts of the case, the sentence was entirely justified.
1: You can find the full judgment at manxradio.com. Those sending parcels to the European Union from today could be hit with customs duties, taxes or handling fees, including on some lower value goods. These changes have been introduced by EU customs authorities and are set by the destination country rather than the Isle of Man post office. At first, any charges that apply will be collected from the recipient when the item is delivered, as Lewis Foster reports.
3: The post office is updating its system so that any applicable charges can be presented to and paid by the sender when buying postage. It says it expects these changes to be introduced in August, and they will help provide clearer costs before sending and reduce the risk of unexpected charges for recipients. In the interim, any charges that apply may need to be paid by the recipient before the item can be delivered.
1: Isle of Man motorcycle racer Jamie Kringle has been transferred back to the UK for further treatment following a crash at this year's Isle of Man TT races. In an update, the rider says he was initially discharged from Nobles Hospital last Friday, but adds this lasted just over 24 hours before it was found that he had an infection in his back. He then returned to Nobles before confirming he was transferred to Walton in Merseyside on Monday this week. Kringle says it's not yet clear how long he'll remain off island, but is thanking those who've donated towards helping with his rehabilitation. Turning to the international news now, the UK Defence Secretary says he's confident Andy Burnham will give Britain's defence the investment it needs, but Dan Jarvis acknowledged there would have to be some conversations with the man expected to take over from Sir Keir Starmer, saying he would fight hard for defence. Two police officers called to the scene of Henry Novak's murder are under investigation for potential gross misconduct. The 18-year-old was handcuffed, having told officers he'd been stabbed in Southampton in December. And the Halifax brand is being scrapped after 173 years on British High Street, with all accounts being rebranded to owners Lloyd's over time. Customers don't need to do anything. Manx Radio News at 3 minutes past four. 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
1: Manx Radio News at 5 o'clock. Fastamai, I'm Siobhan Fletcher. A convicted rapist who terrorised his victim has been told the sentence handed down to him was not manifestly excessive. John Paul Fayle was jailed in January for 18 years and 9 months after standing trial at the Court of General Jail Delivery. Tessa Hawley reports.
2: Post-sentence, Fayle launched an appeal claiming the Deemster's approach was unclear and that some aggravating features had been double-counted. The appeal was presided over by Judge of Appeal Cross KC and Acting Deemster Hopmeyer. They described it as a serious case, saying they were satisfied that the sentence was not manifestly excessive, adding, as is plain from the analysis of the facts of the case, the sentence was entirely justified.
1: You can find that judgment in full at our website. The head of Isle of Man Creamery is leaving his post. Finlay MacLeod, who's been managing director at the plant for 26 years, says he's leaving with a strong sense of pride in what's been achieved during his time in charge. Under his stewardship, the creamery has developed export markets, with Manx cheese reaching customers across the US and Canada, Australia, Europe and beyond, as Simon Richardson reports.
3: In a statement, Mr. MacLeod says it's been a privilege to work with and on behalf of the island's dairy farming community. He also pays tribute to the highly capable team at the creamery, whose hard work and expertise underpins its success. He says he's looking forward to spending time with his family and considering his next challenge. The statement from the creamery gives no timeline for Mr. MacLeod's departure. Furthermore, a request from Manx Radio for an interview was declined on behalf of both Mr. MacLeod and the creamery.
1: The discovery of oiled herring gulls in Peel makes a mockery of our biosphere status and gives a terrible impression of our island's attitude towards wildlife. That's the message from a local charity, which has so far caught 13 birds in the area of the food park near the quayside. Manx Wild Bird Aid says oiled birds are a recurring problem in the western town and are imploring people to act to protect the environment there. They say the authorities have never been able to find the source of the oil, but they hope this year will be different. Media Isle of Man says it's investigating recent reports of the Isle of Man Courier being disposed of incorrectly. It's after Beach Buddies found more than 500 copies of the newspapers dumped in one of its bins at Blue Point, along with around 40 Best Business Guide brochures. A spokesperson for the media organisation confirmed the company is working with its distribution network to establish exactly what happened. But Beach Buddies founder Bill Dale says it's just part of a wider problem the charity is facing.
4: This idea that Beach Buddies will come to the rescue and just chuck whatever you like in the bin, they'll sort it out. Maybe we might not in the future, because we don't get a single penny from any local authority or any government department at all. Nothing. Absolutely zilch. Zero. Nothing. And we're doing this, and that is a responsibility of the local authority and the government.
1: There's more on this story at our website. And Isle of Man motorcycle racer Jamie Kringle has been transferred back to the UK for further treatment following a crash at this year's Isle of Man TT races. In an update, the rider says that whilst he's not yet clear on how long he'll remain off island, he wanted to thank those who've donated towards helping with his rehab. Turning to the international news this evening now, and some breaking news this hour. A man's been found guilty of the attempted murder of 3 children in Dublin. It was an attack in 2023 which led to widespread disorder across the Irish capital, with buses set on fire, shops looted and infrastructure damaged. England have made 3 changes for their World Cup last 32 knockout match with DR Congo, which is just kicking off now in America. Rice and Spence are in, while Saka is on the bench. And the 173-year-old Halifax brand is being scrapped. Customer accounts are changing to Lloyd's over time. Manx Radio News at 5:04. 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
5: Yes, I know there's a football match going on, but more importantly, Debbie Harry is 81 years of age today. Happy birthday, Debbie Harry.

The England World Cup squad and New Order together with World in Motion. Oh dear me. And Blondie, I'm always touched by your presence here. Let's say happy birthday to Debbie Harry, born Angela Trimble on this date in 1945, born in Miami, Florida. She was adopted at the age of 3 months and became Deborah Ann Harry. She was adopted by the Harry family from Hawthorne in New Jersey. And happy birthday to her, of course, founder Blondie in 1974. They had all the hits in the 70s and 80s. She went solo. She's been back and forth with Blondie, but a real iconic pop culture figure. Happy birthday, Debbie Harry. She's 81 years of age today. Yes, the England match is underway against Mexico. Next match is the 9 o'clock kickoff tonight. Belgium take on Senegal. And then overnight, 0100 hours, USA take on Bosnia-Herzegovina. You enjoy

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1: From I Am Sasha Fierce, Beyoncé. And If I Were a Boy, ahead of that, the first Queen of Motown in 1964, number one in America. It was top three in Britain. My Guy from Mary Wells. It was bittersweet, really, because it was an enormous hit and it was Motown's first really, really big hit. But an option in Mary Wells' contract allowed her to terminate her agreement with Motown when she hit 21. And that was in May 1964. And encouraged by her husband, she left and went to another recording label. And life was never the same again. The decisions you make, eh? Yeah.

0: The voice of Stevie Nicks and Fleetwood Mac and Rihanna on Manx Radio Gold. Ballinard Road in Douglas is closed between Johnny Watterson's Lane and the Scollag Road. They're doing resurfacing. That's on until the middle of next month. The middle of next month being August, by the way, as it's the 1st of July today. And, of course, Manx Utilities carrying out work on Corkhill's roundabout till the end of this week. Temporary lights and other restrictions in place. If you're heading up some hill, you know the story. You can't go. You have to can't use the roundabout. You've got to be diverted onto Blackberry Lane and then to Governor's Road. Temporary lights on Strang Road in Union Mills for drainage work at the moment. Until the 13th of this month, the bottom of Old Church Road in Crosby is closed. They're doing drainage works near the Heritage Trail. And temporary lights on the main road at Mines Road in Foxdale for gully and manhole repairs.
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Dave and Ansel Collins on Manx Radio Gold Double Barrel from 1970 it was, and in 1980 the voice of Cynthia Johnson. The vocalist was Lips Inc. That's Lips Inc, not Lip Sync. Do you get the picture? 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And remember, if you love coffee, you'll need to be listening to The Breakfast Show tomorrow morning, because every weekday morning I award somebody a big bag of Manx Radio Gold Blend coffee and a personal cafetiere. 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Is it first thing in the morning? Is it morning coffee? 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You're in the draw.

0: The voice of Colin Cooper with Climax Blues Band on Manx Radio Gold. And before that, wow, the voice of Steve Marriott with the Small Faces in Ichiku Park back in the 1960s. Well, we're dry and windy through the night tonight. The overnight minimum temperature is 14 degrees. Where's this heat wave? For tomorrow, Thursday, Jordan, a dry and bright start with sunny intervals in a fresh to strong west-northwesterly. It will ease as the day goes on. Top temperatures 18 degrees and down to 13 through the night into Friday. And then there's the weekend, and keep our fingers crossed. Tide's on the way out currently. Low tide 23 minutes after 7 tonight. Sunsets at 6 minutes to 10. High water overnight 23 minutes after 1. Sunrise tomorrow morning is at 10 to 5.
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0: Before you go, there's something I want you to have.
1: Oh, it's beautiful. But wait a minute, isn't this...
0: Yeah, yes it is.
1: But I thought the old lady dropped it into the ocean in the air.
0: Well, baby, I went down and got it for you.
1: Aw, you shouldn't have.

Records. Album was called Silk Degrees. It was a smash hit album in 1978 for Boz Scaggs and most of the members who would go on to become Toto. They were just session musicians at the time. Sounds great, doesn't it? Even now, Lowdown on Max Radio Gold. And ahead of that, From Back to Black, Amy Winehouse and Tears Dry on Their Own. And I've got to say hi, by the way, to Dee and Deck in Ramsey. They wanted the Boz Scaggs song. So all for you, Boz Scaggs. And this is The Drive every weekday evening.

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1: That's it from me. I'll be back tomorrow evening at 5 with more on The Drive at 5. I'll leave you with the England World Cup squad 1970.

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1: Manx Radio News at 6 o'clock, Faster Mai. I'm Siobhan Fletcher. Manx Care has changed how people can make complaints about services contracted by the health service. From today, patients are being told to direct their concerns to the service they receive the care from. It applies to GP surgeries, dentists, opticians and pharmacies, and means complaints will be handled from start to finish by the individual service. There's more on this at our website. This evening's overnight sailings to Heysham and back have been cancelled due to forecast adverse weather. The 7:45pm Manxman crossing and its 2:15am return have been called off. Impacted passengers can amend their bookings free of charge through their online account or by contacting the reservations team on 661 661. Those sending parcels to the European Union from today could be hit with customs duties, taxes or handling fees, including on some low-value goods. These changes have been introduced by EU customs authorities and are set by the destination country rather than the Isle of Man post office. At first, any charges that apply will be collected from the recipient when the item is delivered, as Lewis Foster reports.
2: So that any applicable charges can be presented to and paid by the sender when buying postage. It says it expects these changes to be introduced in August, and they will help provide clearer costs before sending and reduce the risk of unexpected charges for recipients. In the interim, any charges that apply may need to be paid by the recipient before the item can be delivered.
1: The discovery of oiled herring gulls in Peel makes a mockery of our biosphere status and gives a terrible impression of our island's attitude towards wildlife. That's the message from a local charity which has so far caught 13 birds in the area of the food park near the quayside. Manx Wild Bird Aid says oiled birds are a recurring problem in the western town and are imploring people to act to protect the environment there. Turning to the international news this evening now, England are at risk of a shock World Cup exit as they're losing 1-0 to the Democratic Republic of the Congo at half-time in Atlanta. Brian Sipenger scored a 7-minute opener for the African side. England thought they should have had a penalty, but the referee and VAR turned down the appeals in their last 32 clash. We're still wondering if Serena Williams will be playing in the doubles at Wimbledon tomorrow. Her comeback could be over, with her hopes of playing alongside sister Venus looking in doubt after she injured her knee in her singles match last night. Algerian national Riyad Bouchaka has been found guilty of attempting to murder three children during a knife attack in Dublin in 2023. Rioting broke out in the Irish capital in the wake of the stabbing, with vehicles set on fire, shops looted and infrastructure damaged. And last month was England's hottest June on record. The average temperature of 17.1 degrees Celsius beat the 16.9 set last year. Manx Radio News at 3 minutes past six. We'll have more for you later on. 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
1: From the Sky News Centre at 7. England have progressed in dramatic style at the World Cup. Joe Rawson reports live from Atlanta.
2: Captain fantastic Harry Kane, England's saviour, coming up with a double to prevent one of the biggest World Cup upsets ever. Brian Supern had given DR Congo a first half lead, but Kane equalised on 75 and then finally the winner 4 minutes from time. The Three Lions go to Mexico to face the co-host next. England 2, DR Congo 1.
1: Sir Keir Starmer's been accused by the Tories of leaving a mess for the next Prime Minister, likely as it stands to be Andy Burnham. They've clashed over how Labour will fund defence spending. The government's investment plan leaves a near £5 billion funding gap. Security analyst Professor Michael Clark thinks it'll be how the outgoing Prime Minister is remembered.
3: Keir Starmer, obviously wanted this as his legacy, that he began the process of serious rearmament in Britain. I'm afraid the legacy is going to look like a case of almost negligent decision-making, of dodging the issue.
1: A man's been found guilty of attempting to murder three children in Dublin. Riyad Bouchacker's attack on two girls and a boy in Parnell Square East in November 2023 sparked widespread disorder in the Irish capital, with buildings damaged, shops looted and cars set alight. The Halifax brand is disappearing, with customers' accounts moving over to its owner's Lloyds. We're told the change will happen over time. Victor Willis, lead singer of Village People, has died at the age of 74. In an online statement, the band says he'd had a short but aggressive illness. He co-wrote the hit YMCA and also dressed as a naval officer in other songs. And two people have hung a banner from the top of the Empire State Building antenna in New York. They scaled the 102 stories unfeathered in an apparent proposal stunt. The banner had the words about the power of love. They appear to kiss and take selfies. That's the latest. I'm AJ Walsh.
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1: From the Sky News Centre at 8. England have beaten DR Congo 2-1 in Atlanta to move into the last 16 of the World Cup. That's the sound of supporters celebrating in Manchester as Harry Kane scored the winner. The captain got both goals for Thomas Tuchel's side as they fought back from 1-0 down. These fans in London are delighted.
2: Absolutely ecstatic! We got
3: one in the
4: air! Amazing!
3: Come on, England!
5: Just unbelievable. What a day. What a day to be alive. Harry Kane, what a man.
2: What a servant to England. Never gave up. Even when we didn't believe it, they did. Amazing! Amazing!
1: They face Mexico next, early on Monday. Elsewhere, a 52-year-old man has been convicted of attempting to murder three children during a knife attack in Dublin in 2023, which sparked disorder. One of Riyad Bouchaker's victims was a five-year-old girl. Some listeners might find her mum's account distressing.
6: I just ran. There were like six people around her. She was on the floor and they were trying to resuscitate her. The person responsible, they were putting him in the ambulance. One police officer, he said, they're still working on her. I said, just let them. I can't do anything. The people who needed to be with her were with her.
1: Two police officers who responded to Henry Novak's murder in Southampton last December are being investigated for potential gross misconduct. The watchdog says it'll look at whether race or religion influenced decisions. Police say a three-year-old boy who ended up in a crocodile enclosure at a zoo in Cambridgeshire faces a long road to recovery. His parents have thanked the keepers who rescued him. The Halifax brand is being scrapped. Customer accounts are changing to Lloyd's over time. And there's a new yellow heat health alert across parts of England from this weekend. It warns things like the NHS to expect high demand. It's after the hottest June on record was recorded last month. That's the latest.

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1: From the Sky News Centre at 9, Captain Harry Kane rescued England with two goals as they fought back to beat DR Congo 2-1 and reach the last 16 of the World Cup. Thomas Tuchel's side will now face co-host Mexico in the next round in the early hours of Monday morning. The England boss says he's proud of his team's character.
2: We kept the belief, and I think even in second half, we kept pushing. Goalkeeper kept on saving incredible saves. So things stayed difficult, but this team today did not accept a defeat.
1: Prime Minister Sir Keir Starmer's among those reacting to the win, writing on X, it might actually be coming home. A man's been found guilty of attempting to murder three children in Dublin in 2023. It sparked disorder in the Irish capital, leading to the damage of around 60 properties. Two police officers are facing a gross misconduct investigation over the treatment of a murder victim in Southampton. Henry Novak was stabbed to death after a night out, but he died wearing handcuffs after his attacker falsely accused him of racism.
3: You've been stabbed? Whereabouts? I don't think you have, mate.
1: The IOPC watchdog says it's investigating potential failures by officers to realise the 18-year-old needed urgent medical attention. An 18-year-old drowned on a Duke of Edinburgh expedition in Powys. Trip organisers say they're working with authorities to understand what happened. It's understood the case against the suspended Labour MP Dan Norris has been sent to the CPS for a charging decision. He faces multiple allegations of serious sexual offences, including rape, dating between 2000 and into the 2020s, which he has always denied. Back to football, Premier League side Nottingham Forest have let their boss Vitor Pereira go. He says he didn't get any warning. And two people have unfurled a banner about the power of love from the top of the Empire State Building's antenna in New York. They scaled the 102 stories to balance on a narrow ledge where they appeared to kiss and take selfies. That's the latest. I'm AJ Walsh.

Would you cry if you saw me crying? And would you save my soul tonight? Would you tremble?

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1: From the Sky News Centre at 10. England are into the last 16 of the World Cup and they have their captain to thank. Harry Kane scored twice as they fought back from a goal down to beat DR Congo 2-1 in Atlanta. Kane says it was a big effort from his team.
2: That's where I'm most proud of the boys and myself as well, just to keep the belief, keep getting the ball into the right areas and, you know, one of us will have our hero moment, and thankfully for me it was today.
1: They'll play co-host Mexico in the next round in the early hours of Monday morning. Algerian national Riyad Bouchaker has been found guilty of attempting to murder three children during a knife attack in Dublin in 2023. Rioting broke out in the Irish capital in the wake of the stabbing. A five-year-old girl was left with life-limiting severe disabilities following the assault. Our Ireland correspondent Stephen Murphy was at the court.
3: The care worker that was in charge that the court heard heroically intervened, along with a number of bypassers as well, Leanne Byrne. She was placed in an induced coma as a result of the severe injuries that she suffered at the hands of Riyad Bouchaker that day.
1: The Tories have accused Sir Keir Starmer of leaving a mess for Andy Burnham, who, if he becomes Prime Minister, will have to find the cash to pay for defence plans. The ex-Greater Manchester Mayor is the only known candidate so far for the Labour leadership. The family of a three-year-old seriously injured at a zoo in Cambridgeshire have thanked staff who rescued their son from a crocodile enclosure. Police say the boy faces a long road to recovery. Victor Willis, lead singer of Village People, has died at the age of 74. In an online statement, the band says he had a short but aggressive illness. Willis was the policeman in their hit YMCA and also dressed as a naval officer in other songs. And the Halifax brand is being scrapped. Owner Lloyds is converting all the building society's accounts into its name. They say customers don't have to do anything. It'll end 173 years of the West Yorkshire firm appearing on the High Street. That's the latest. I'm AJ Walsh.

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1: From the Sky News Centre at 11, England captain Harry Kane saved his team from a shock World Cup exit as they came from behind to beat DR Congo 2-1 in the last 16. Kane scored twice in Atlanta, with Anthony Gordon coming off the bench to set up both goals. He says he was glad to make an impact.
2: I felt like when I come on, they were tired, so I tried to make the most of it. Usually in that situation, I'd probably try and shoot or do a bit of a skill, but I think with H, he probably dictates my decision. I just thought, try and put it in there. I know he's in there somewhere. And he was.
1: Thomas Tuchel's side will play co-host Mexico next. A man's been found guilty of the attempted murder of three children in Dublin in 2023. It's an attack which sparked widespread disorder in the Irish capital. An 18-year-old's drowned on a Duke of Edinburgh expedition in Powys. Trip organisers say they're working with authorities to understand what happened. The Defence Secretary says he's absolutely assured Andy Burnham will stump up the cash for increased armed forces spending. Dan Jarvis has been speaking about a £4.7 billion funding gap in yesterday's investment plan. The Conservative leader has accused Sir Keir Starmer of a dereliction of duty. But the outgoing Prime Minister says the Tories also left decisions about funding for the next budget when they were in power.
3: Let's drop the faux outrage, focus on what matters, the biggest sustained increase for 40 years, the biggest increase for 45 years, providing what is needed to keep the country safe.
1: Police say a three-year-old boy who ended up in a crocodile enclosure at a zoo in Cambridgeshire say faces a long road to recovery. His parents have thanked the keepers who rescued him, as well as those caring for him in hospital. And finally, last month was England's hottest June on record. The average temperature of 17.1 degrees Celsius beat the 16.9 set last year. For the UK as a whole and for Wales, it was the second warmest. That's the latest. I'm Chris Milligan.

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1: From the Sky News Centre at midnight, Captain Harry Kane rescued England with two goals as they fought back to beat DR Congo 2-1 and reached the last 16 of the World Cup. Thomas Tuchel's side will now face co-host Mexico in the next round.
2: We kept the belief and I think even in second half, we kept pushing. Goalkeeper kept on saving. Incredible saves. So things stayed difficult, but this team today did not accept a defeat.
1: Elsewhere, Belgium came from two goals down to beat Senegal 3-2 in extra time in Seattle. A man's been found guilty of the attempted murder of three children in Dublin in an attack which sparked disorder in the city in 2023. Algerian national Riyad Bouchka lived in Ireland for 25 years. We're calling one of the injured girls Emily. Her mum is Jo, also not her real name. Some listeners might find her account distressing.
3: I just ran. There were like six people around her. She was on the floor and they were trying to resuscitate her. The person responsible, they were putting him in the ambulance. One police officer, he said, they're still working on her. I said, just let them. I can't do anything. The people who needed to be with her were with her.
1: A 16-year-old boy suffered potentially life-threatening injuries after being shot in Birmingham. Police say the teenager was taken to hospital with gunshot wounds following the incident in the Alum Rock area yesterday afternoon. Two police officers are under investigation for potential gross misconduct over the arrest of student Henry Novak as he lay dying in Southampton last year. The 18-year-old could be heard saying he couldn't breathe in body cam footage. The Tories have accused Sir Keir Starmer of leaving a mess for Andy Burnham, who, if he becomes Prime Minister, will have to find the cash to pay for defence plans. The ex-Greater Manchester Mayor is the only known candidate so far for the Labour leadership. And finally, back to sport, and Novak Djokovic dispatched Stefanos Tsitsipas in straight sets to book his place in the third round at Wimbledon. That's the latest. I'm Chris Milligan.
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You broke my heart, 'cause I couldn't dance. 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And now I'm back to let you know I can really shake 'em down.

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I came home unexpectedly.

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1: From the Sky News Centre at 1, Harry Kane guided England into the last 16 of the World Cup with two goals as they came from behind to beat DR Congo 2-1. The Bayern Munich striker has now moved past Pelé's World Cup tally of 12 goals. Kane says it means a lot to him.
2: I think it's hard fully to take it all in, especially when you're in a tournament environment. You just kind of focus on the games. But when you come away and you read some of the names that I'm among now, especially in England history, is something that I'm extremely grateful for sure.
1: England will play Mexico next. Elsewhere, Belgium came from behind from two goals down to beat Senegal 3-2 in extra time. Algerian national Riyad Bouchika has been found guilty of attempting to murder three children during a knife attack in Dublin in 2023. Rioting broke out in the Irish capital in the wake of the stabbing. A five-year-old girl was left with life-limiting severe disabilities following the assault. Our Ireland correspondent Stephen Murphy was at the court.
3: The care worker that was in charge that the court heard heroically intervened, along with a number of bypassers as well, Leanne Byrne. She was placed in an induced coma as a result of the severe injuries that she suffered at the hands of Riyad Bouchika that day.
1: Two police officers called to the scene of Henry Novak's murder are under investigation for potential gross misconduct. The 18-year-old was handcuffed, having told officers he'd been stabbed in Southampton in December. The Defence Secretary says he's had assurance Andy Burnham will find the money needed to invest in the military. Yesterday it was revealed a £4.7 billion funding gap will be left to whoever becomes the next Prime Minister to fill. A drop in oil prices is beginning to feed through at the petrol pump. Analysis by the RAC suggests diesel fell by 17 pence a litre last month, its biggest monthly drop since the year 2000. And finally, Victor Willis, lead singer of Village People, has died at the age of 72.